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Street cred good, I ways old. Let me put this cook on your face old. I ain't in your beats and ain't in mine, here. Yeah, we both outside, that's my type.

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0: 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Got Wham, got Billy in this, you know what I'm saying?
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4: 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Ooh, you be smelling all the way down the street. Wow.

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1: 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I should be exhausted. I've been running for show. 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
8: How you doing?
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5: 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Here we go. 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
10: 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Then at 11:30 a.m., it's the girls' Lawrence North versus Ben Davis. 2 p.m., Warren Central versus the Pike Red Devils. 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But we're not done. At 5 p.m., it's the HBCU Battle of the Bands. 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
3: 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Well, if you're a millennial, they said that we lead in the highest alcohol consumption in the nation, okay? 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You know, if you're a millennial, if you were born between 1981 and 1986. But don't worry, Cal. 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
3: 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The Kardashians. We all needed a drink.
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0: 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This is your boy Rick Smiley. 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
2: 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But hold up, you know it ain't the classic without the bands. 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

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Zodiac sign, it must be a Gemini moon, cause we about to go half. 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
3: Everybody's got their eyes on Gary, Indiana. We've been watching as residents of the city have been struggling with power outages since some storms took place weeks ago. And to address some of the things that are going on and give us an update on where we are today, we have the 22nd mayor of Gary, Indiana. Mayor Eddie Melton is on the line with us today. We appreciate you,
4: Mayor.
3: Yes,
4: sir.
3: What's up? Yes.
5: Good morning. Good morning.
3: First and foremost, we're glad that Gary is finally getting some attention to the problems that you guys been dealing with, but can you take us back to the beginning of what day did the actual storm knock out the power?
5: Yeah, so on August 11th, we had a 99 mile an hour wind that swept through Northwest Indiana.
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3: We had some big news. 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I repeat, that is

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40 with such shebang. 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

0: with power outages since some storms took place weeks ago. And to address some of the things that are going on and give us an update on where we are today, we have the 22nd mayor of Gary, Indiana. Mayor Eddie Melton is on the line with us today. We appreciate you,
1: Mayor.
0: Yes,
1: sir.
0: What's up? Yes.
2: All right. Good morning. Good morning.
0: First and foremost, we're glad that Gary is finally getting some attention to the problems that you guys have been dealing with. But can you take us back to the beginning of what day did the actual storm knock out the power?
2: Yeah, so on August 11th, we had a 99-mile-an-hour wind that swept through northwest Indiana.
0: Damn.
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7: 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I got 60 seconds on the clock. 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

0: 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Keisha Nicole, hope you're enjoying your Thursday, one day closer to the weekend. What's up? Gotta love it. Checking in with the city.
1: Hi, is this Keisha Nicole?
0: Yes, this is.
1: Oh my God.
0: You celebrated a birthday today, baby?
1: Yes, girl. Yes, Keisha.
0: Happy birthday. Hey, y'all Virgos is deep. Everybody a Virgo.
1: Oh, thank you so very much. You have blessed me. You really have.
0: Oh, I hope you enjoy your day, girl. All right, look, I'm looking for caller number 9 right now. 317-688-1009. Tickets to go see G-Eazy, Logic, Juicy J, and more over at the Everwise Amphitheater on September the 20th. 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
0: 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The Universal Soul Circus is back.
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5: 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Jasmine, I got 60 seconds on the clock. When you're ready, say, "I'm ready, Kyle."
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3: All right, so let's do it, man. Five quick questions with Gail being here. You're starring right now as the number one, the lead on The Drop on FX, which is set in the 90s. The first question will be, who is your favorite 90s artist?
4: Lil' Kim.
3: Lil' Kim. You know what Lil' Kim was rapping about. We ain't going to go any further into that. When is the last time that Gail Bean got into a real fist fight?
4: Oh, a real fist fight? 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

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He Mr. Get It Done. 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Fall in love every time we link. He got me sprung.com. 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
4: All right, so let's do it, man. Five quick questions with Gayle being here. You're starring right now as the number one, the lead on The Drop on FX, which is set in the 90s. The first question will be, who is your favorite 90s artist?
5: Lil' Kim.
4: Little Kim. You know what Little Kim was rapping about. 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When is the last time that Gayle Bean got into a real fist fight?
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4: Are you a drunk? Well, if you're a millennial, they said that we lead in the highest alcohol consumption in the nation, okay? We're coming in at 81%. You know, if you're a millennial, if you were born between 1981 and 1986. But don't worry, Cal. Gen X is on our ass, okay?
5: I'm a millennial.
4: You're not a millennial.
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4: You are?
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4: 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The math ain't mathing. 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
4: 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The pandemic, we lived through that. The Kardashians, we all needed a drink.
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4: Okay, my business is I do the cable alternative. So I do the streaming boxes so you don't have to pay for streaming services.
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